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Go for the city to your mail, Jimmy King. He's probably having a heart attack, shortness of air. It's a greenhouse on the hill.

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0: I made contact with that caller there regarding that public service you got me on. You can go ahead and show me 2008.
1: 2011.

0: 6 miles responding, currently showing a 6-minute ETS. Is there an update on patient condition?
1: The daughter is there with him. He is still having shortness of breath. They're advising it is a gray house, not green.

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Right on Kentucky 80, right before you get in Elkhorn, right? Socials 407-23-0864.

has two, possibly three, active 29. You break for gaining mileage. She was standing alongside Kentucky 80 here, beside the guardrail, probably, I'd say, a foot before the white line. Cars going by her, right? I think Elkhorn PD had a walk-up complaint involving her. They made contact with her, and she was trying to get out of Elkhorn. She's intoxicated as well. I've been around the county, though, but...

I believe she's been have three active. One of them, the date of birth is 4/19/74. Just pointing out to me for giving Austin false identifying information. The birthday's off on one day.

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1: Marvel, go ahead.
0: 24, I have a male subject to call reference to disturbance at 110 William Street, apartment G is in George 3 in Elkhorn City. Right.
1: Go ahead.
0: 24, the reporting party advised the maintenance man for his building to come to his residence a couple of times, trying to cause a disturbance, trying to fight him. He's requesting to speak with the troopers. The other party is not on the scene at this time.
1: Yeah.

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1: 저요.
2: Team 4, that tweet now is going to be for giving false information. The address on it is going to be 11 Palm Creek Road. Her address is 11 Palm Creek Road. Good. Okay.

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He's trying to dispute about what day it was. He said he had the 5th. I was unable to get a hold of the maintenance man, even 98.

0: 6535, casualty to this property is good. If you could give him a signal 6. Caller's going to be a juvenile that was living with her sister that's been kicked out. She's got a few questions for it.
1: Canceled.

0: State Board. We just had a trespass complaint over at 59 Townhouse Fork around Robinson Creek. Right.
1: Okay.
0: State Board, she advised that the neighbor's son and one of his friends were coming onto their property playing with their animals. They asked them to leave multiple times. They refused to do it. When she said she was calling the they advised that they left in a black pickup truck. She's requesting a Signal 6, but what can be done about it? Go ahead.

0: maybe it's more than enough to make a control.
1: Good.
0: Are y'all anything else down around the Marbone or Jenny Creek?
1: About 2 hours ago, we had reports of a female laying in the road. We had EMS, fire department, law enforcement responding. Fire department major on scene advised law enforcement EMS could cancel. They gave her a ride to the forks of the creek. That's all we've had on Marbone today, sir.
0: Thank you. We just down that way from Wayne, just checking in.
1: Thanks.

0: not a truck stop. 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
1: What did you think?

0: available law enforcement. I think probably service, but Reapers LRH.
1: Mingo, stand by. Myself and 717 are on the phone with him right now.

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1: Go ahead.
0: 10-4, headed you to name an 88 in Paintsville reference suspicious incident break. Yeah, boy, thank you.

0: 494, good.
1: Hey, or you see if you can find a 88 for Louisville Metro and put in a cat or give them a call and see if that subject's incarcerated there. I can't find nothing online for it.
0: 10-4.

0: Yeah, I'll make contact there, Rich. I'll be in around here.
1: Sir,
0: 2344. 436, you can put me on here as well.
1: Sir, 2344.

0: 494 Bible.
1: Go ahead.
0: Hey, four, now we come back to the subject. He's advising that he can't get a hold of him at the jailbreak.
1: Go ahead.
0: I try to make contact. He wasn't going through for me either. I advise him not to pay anything at this time, but.
1: Go ahead.
0: I advise him it's more than likely a scam. If his son's incarcerated for an alcohol charge, like the message he got says, he'd be out first thing in the morning. I advise him to call the jail during business hours tomorrow to see if he's incarcerated. Right.
1: Go ahead.
0: I advise him if he's getting, if he feels like he's getting scammed, and if he makes contact with his son tomorrow morning to signal six is back. Also, could you send us to the public affairs officer? Maybe make a public announcement if this is a scam.

0: This male is going to be incarcerated. I just located him on Justice Exchange. You could signal 60.
1: All right, 10-4.

0: Right, 494. Go ahead. Hi there, H. Reverend Prestonsberg. Reference to a male that was assaulted in McGoffin County, correction, Johnson County.
1: Team 4 is Nelson B. Joseph Harris. He's involved and he was assaulted by his husband. They didn't know the husband's name. They're involved and he is intoxicated. He's wanting to press charges.
2: Team 4, I'll be in route.
1: Team 4, thank you.

0: contact with that male. That's how they get in the call. Right. They were on the crime scene. If I was unable to make contact with that 88, the 88 that's in the cab. I was in the extra patrols whenever I'm available.
1: If we're just advised, I've tried to recontact Global Metro. I'm still unable to get a hold of them as of this time, even with the correct phone number in the cab. Right.
0: Go ahead.
1: So you're not to that assault. You're going to make contact with the victim over there first, though. I appreciate it.

0: Well, we received a SOS, no response call from a vehicle, B12992 US 23 Jenkins Highway, owner Kevin Lester, via 2024 Nissan Altima red in color. I attempted to call his number back, went to voicemail, I left a message. I've also got Dorton Fire Department en route.
1: 10-4, what's the closest hauler to that? Address on US 23.

0: 717 and get myself 436 to get out of RH.
1: 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I have him 4.

0: 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They was going, I want to say southbound on 23, I think away from the call. Can you see if they can locate or anything?
1: They didn't advise.

0: 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They're still looking.
1: At Fork on 23, I'm UT 11.
0: 10-4.

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1: Go ahead.
0: For the 12-year-old juvenile, he's with 98 with his friends on bicycles. They're supposed to head towards Fish Trap. The caller has contacted CDW. They've either contacted the police

0: Go ahead.
1: Johnson County Sheriff has called domestic involvement to individuals.
0: Right.
1: And well, they didn't disclose anything whenever they was 97. Deputy called for EMS due to the male subject taking a handful of heart medication and consuming a large amount of alcohol. Right.
0: Good.
1: And for whenever I spoke with him, he realized there was nothing physical tonight. Said several weeks ago, he thinks there might have been a physical incident. I advised him county attorney and PPO process. Johnson County, so it was completely JC3 that it was. I mean, 98.
0: Campbell.

0: Go ahead.
1: Okay, can't hear you, bro. Been around the 139 Elmer Brown Drive in Dead Orton in reference to this.

0: 717.
1: Yeah.
0: Out of curiosity, did you attempt to contact 401 earlier? He called asking if somebody was trying to reach him, but I wasn't aware of anything.
1: Negative.
0: Okay, 10-4.

0: 620, go ahead.
1: Shield communication, this is Persian. I'm attempting to locate this child, unable to go around every area. The parent is obviously crossed through the day. If you could

0: Wall 58, 620. Do you need anything up that way? Need any help?
1: Negative. It's possible it is somewhere else's house. She advised she didn't know which friend's house he could be at.

61 Charles Branch Road. It's going to be on the right end of Zebulon in the Pike County area. 61-year-old female. She's had a migraine for over 3 days. She's also experiencing a little bit of nausea this time as well. It's going to be a gray and white trailer. A gray and white trailer.

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0: Echo 753620. 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

0: 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Male just got injured 0 to 11 hours. Go ahead.
1: Yeah.

0: 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You know where they're wanted. They don't say that.
1: Came for at the Big Creek Church.
0: Do you have any information on the complaint?
1: Come to Kentucky. She had called her mom to come from Oklahoma to pick her up. Now the email is refused. The 19-year-old daughter leaves.

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1: 2906 Big Elk Road, 2906 Big Elk Road.

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0: 10-4, that's waiting on that mouth of the hour here. Myself and four deputies being routed.

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1: Go ahead.
0: You can never take down the cat, but some nurse here at Logan would not come out to complete the kit. But
1: go ahead.
0: The hospital sent the juvenile to CONC General in Charleston to have the kit completed.
1: And forth.

0: Montanha. I made contact with two agency general and give them my report number. That way, they send a quick key to the lab.
1: Go for it.

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I'm just looking for. Damn, well, I'm not sure you're getting anything for that pass by there. I can't believe what you have. Had a sexual assault with a juvenile. I've been working for a little bit. Okay, careful.

Illinois 400 units, Illinois 400 units. Need some units to respond around Panther Mart. 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
1: Careful, they're already on their way.
0: I've got the road shut down from Congress, because that thing keeps exploding.
1: Careful.

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0: Hello, Lenore Command.
1: Four, go ahead.
0: Is there any occupant still inside of this vehicle or this residence?
1: There is nobody in the truck or the trailer that's on her, but there are another trailer probably about 50 feet from here.
0: So the trailer is now on fire as well.

0: fan of Rie Minka.
1: Go ahead.
0: You had a yes X on that NBC.
1: We have fire on scene. There is nobody in the truck. They're out. They are requesting Elio because the two people are arguing. I guess I was in the truck, and that they are the truck is on fire and the trailer's on fire.
0: I-10-4, I'm coming through with Noah. I should be there in a few minutes.
1: 10-4.

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What do you got going on? I had a vehicle strike a residence out here, a trailer, Naugatuck. Vehicle's on fire. Trailer's on fire. You want me to end that way with you? I don't know. They said all the occupants are out of the vehicle. I assume they're out of the trailer also. I'll be on scene here in about 5 minutes. I'll route that way with you. I can't block. That's up to you if you want to come down. I appreciate it. Damn, bro. Head your way.

0: fire department is advising that there is a male that was close to this trailer that's on fire, and they need to be evacuated, and they will require a cop to evacuate him. Are you guys equipped with cops?
1: 10-4, it's a mess down here. We're going to need law enforcement as well if they're not en route. The lady that was house assist, she was next door with her dad. So we've been assessing her, so.
0: 10-4, I've got two law enforcement officers en route to you as well.
1: Stand for it, thank you.

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1: Mike Full, Hurricane Road.

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1: Okay.
0: Lima 8 Golf 717. 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
2: That comes back to a Tommy Messer of Martin County. So a 2006 Chevy Silverado. Negative NCIC.
1: Yeah, we're just kind of checking the cash.

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You guys looking hauling out. 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

got the fire department, and the fire department have the things they flagged me in. It'll be in field, in front of the Oak Community Center. It'll be flagged again, railway parts will be blocked, right 4 days.

10-4. I've got a 10:45. It's going to be in Phelps, by the Phelps Community Center. It's going to be a vehicle to the deer. They're parsing the roadway, getting fire department out as well, too. It's going to be a white 4 days. Where I'll be in route.

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1: Go ahead.
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Yeah,

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1: 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All that's going on over at me. That may just be the same time.
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0: Are you turning the bus back on, or are we waiting? 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
0: Yeah, no, son. 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
1: I don't know about this getting tagged up with you, son.

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Should be a brick house on the yellow building up on the hill.

Wireless Control to 562. I need to be in route to 214 North Johnson Bottom Road in Freeburn. I'm going to be in reference to a 77-year-old male with a low blood sugar.

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0: 4, Victor 6. Tempor, you've been out of 4209 Greasy Creek Road, 4209 Greasy Creek Road.
1: Sure.
0: 10-4-6-20 had entered a missing juvenile last day. This juvenile had returned back home. You got them to just lay eyes on him so we can clear him from NCIC.
1: 10-4 and route.

0: 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I'll be 98 from this 45. I'll put parties in the cab.
1: 10.

0: Charles Branch Road, 61 Charles Branch Road at Raccoon. Make contact with a Shirley Hunsaker, right?
1: Do it.
0: 10-4. She's an elderly female. She's in her 90s. She stated that she thinks her daughter, Brenda Sherrard, 61 years old, could possibly be missing. Advised that she was sick last day. She had contacted PNC. There was a large black truck that pulled up. The female went 98 with that vehicle. She's got to make contact with her. She's very confused. Okay.
1: 10-4,
0: thank you.

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Tone time is 7:39.

0: Good.
1: Okay, well, I've gotten in contact with PNC. They advised this female was discharged around 06-29 this date.

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1: Okay.

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1: Alright.
0: Yeah, if anyone else just come back in and buys you guys some 1022.
1: Copy. 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

Mitchell, I'm calling an EMS call. It's going to be at Shepherd Nursing Home at 60 Phillips Branch Road at Phelps. For a female, Jerry New, 72-year-old. I'm in head pain, but she fell out of the bed. She is conscious and breathing. She's in ring. D is in David, room 414.

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0: 对。
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0: Prairie 30.5. K4, was there an EMS run down here last night around 2 a.m., 4 a.m.?
1: Where they transported that female out of PNC. She was released around 6:30 this morning.
0: Right. Caller, she's confused about the situation. She couldn't really give a whole lot of information. I've also stopped and talked to some neighbors. They're 10-4 on her being at the hospital. They said it's not unusual for her to stay gone for hours at a time.

0: Thing any of law enforcement, Gilbert Grade School.
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0: T4, I just had Rob call from the bus garage. 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I need a police report.
1: T4.

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1: Answers.

0: 6 Power Ranger. 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
0: Okay, well, that's loud and clear. 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

0: it felt rare too.
1: Coming in 10-2. Coming in 10-2.

Station 4, Mate 44, need you to respond, Mate 1, unconscious, unresponsive. Need you to respond to Mate 1, unconscious, unresponsive. Phone time, 10:05.

0: 44.
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0: I got a call from Maitland Post Office advised there's a male. They thought he might have been asleep. The train came by, blew a horn, he never moved, and went out. He's not responding. Unsure if he's breathing. Good.
1: Yeah, flames over that response on April.
0: Beautiful.

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1: 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Correction, when you go across the train track, we'll be the first to left down that avenue right there.
0: Enforcer.

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0: Radio check.
1: Where you're coming through.

0: clear. He got up and left a senior.
1: 10-17, I'll cancel EMS.
2: Yes, 24.
3: You guys can cancel. They're driving that mail's left. That's clear back in service, 10-17. You all want to come into Williamson?
4: Yeah, go for it.

at the North Johnson Bottom Road, as well as 569 on Phelps Branch, please. Transported to PMC, and 573 transported to Sobel.

0: Oh, yeah.
1: If you could, next time we have Sprinter 47.
0: Go ahead.
1: 254 Victor Frank Young, 254 Victor Frank Young. Advise on the crux up under the guardrail. He may need to ask Sprinter to get it pulled out. And if you could go ahead and start the fire for traffic to crow in this curve here just prior to the Dollar General.
0: Pan 4.
2: I'm probably right that way.
0: Thank you.

from Kitchen Belfry Fire. Kitchen Belfry Fire have a report of a 1045, going to be on 119, close to 26075 US 119. Through the curve just before Dollar General. We've got a trooper at 12 on the 45 in traffic control for safe and child. Please respond.

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1: I think border the DSS for full 14131 on John Booker Highway. The Ashley packet with Park County DSS. Bosnian copy her 88.
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0: or West Polish out there, 97. We're going to have the northbound lanes closed for just a few while he gets that stuff under the guardrail here.
1: Sorry, 35 Putnam.
2: All right.
1: 10-4 from Church House Hollow to where this 45 is. It looks like there's some oil in the slow lane. I want you to have the highway department come out and put something out on it.

10-4, Page 8, 45. It's in the parking lot at Starfire Hill Clinic in Paintsville. So, maroon Toyota RAV4, but

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2: Stand for, thank you.

It could be every fire department. It could be every fire department have another accident. It's going to be on 319 on the Belfry side. It's a black Chrysler 200 in the ditch. About the male supposed to hit his head. And maybe have injured his arm. The Belfry Fire Department have a typical accident on Hardy Mountain on the Belfry side. Black Chrysler 200 in the ditch. Male's complaining of injuries to his arm and head.

0: 9:37, Papa Post, Canada.
1: Go ahead, Bill.
0: Me and that.

States Bay Creek Fire Department. It's Bay Creek Fire Department. Bellevue Fire Department requested some mutual aid for an accident on State Highway 319 on the Bellevue side. They've got one unit en route. Question, Bay Creek unit to assist. Repeat, Bay Creek Fire Department personnel have a mutual aid request from Bellevue for an accident on State Highway 319 on the Bellevue side. Black Chrysler 300 in the ditch with an injured male inside.

0: know what direction you all in.
1: We're in 52.
0: Where are you at?
1: Passing Pike Central High School, going to get Davis.
0: All right, we've got a 911 call down here in Hardy, and I don't have anybody here.
1: We'll turn around and head that way.

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1: Go ahead.
0: Okay, four AFRs and I was on a 15-minute ETA. They were coming up from Pikeville.
1: Four. Well, this guy's trying to go in a shock on me.

96, Medic 66, Legion to respond, Mate 1. Falls, easy to respond, Mate 1 falls sometime, 11:59.

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1: Kurt Fletcher's Wreckers and Route.
0: 10-4, we got an ETA on EMF.
1: They should be there in less than 10. They were coming from Pockle.
0: 10-4, well, you've still got him in the vehicle.
1: 10-4.

Victor 937, Piper Post, Canada. The patient's getting taken care of by AFR. As soon as we get him out of here, we'll hook a roll back up and get it out of the way.

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1: This one's gone to the hospital, pours out of a ditch on the road back, and we're up in the roadway. And so myself and all other Belfer units, the 98.

0: Let's see, where I'm catted due to a crime tip, 46 Spear Cemetery Road, female, supposed to be residing there by the name of Sadie Jude. Apparently, she's in possession of some stolen road signs that's supposed to be stored to the right of her trailer.
1: Hey, 4 hours, I'm checking it out.

Excellent, Florida. I have an EMS call at 1265 Pond Creek Road at Elkhorn. 1265 Pond Creek Road at Elkhorn. It's going to be for a George Childers, 79-year-old, found in the floor. Caller wasn't with their unknown injuries at this time. It's going to be a trailer on the gravel driveway on the right upon a hill. But it's just past the two-story house with the garage. It's going to be at 1265 Pond Creek Road in Elkhorn.

0: turn to orange 18-wheeler, driving recklessly on 23 southbound, passing US 23 Peddlers Exchange. Caller's buzzing, he's weaving in and out of traffic, driving at a high rate of speed.
1: Tempo.

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0: ahead. 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
0: I'm on 7 area out there.

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There's a couple abandoned trailers on Spirit Cemetery Road. I check those on UTL on any signs. 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
1: Yeah, for all she'll catch.
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0: 1998 in reference to harassment. Going to be in reference to the crime tip that came in from 46 Spear Cemetery Road.
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0: I'm gonna be 10-8 from the sheriff's office. I have one female, 10-15, 10-17 to Logan. Beginning mileage is 67344. Cruiser time is 1:52.
1: David.

0: Fusel 5, we're going to go grab some speed real quick.
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0: Alliance Lifeguard, have an EMS call. It's going to be at 4677 Collins Highway, 4677 Collins Highway, Bible. It's going to be for a Lawrence Brent Potter in his 50s or 60s. So I'm going to check on him. He's in his 60s. History, just going to have a hospital. The White House, he's not breathing. Might be 10-7, might have trip on the way as well, but it's going to be a White House.
1: I'm 36, 5, 10, 8.
2: Of course.

0: Well, 606. Well, we've got a possible 10-7-4-6-7-7 Collins Highway. 4677 Collins Highway. Carter hadn't heard from his friend in a while. Went and check on him at Lawrence. Brent Potter. He wasn't breathing. 60, he's in his 60s. He's sure getting out of the hospital. Alcoholism. It's going to be a White House.
1: 10-4.

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1: No, that's the only call we've had on it.
2: Oh, the details on it again.
1: So they heard 5 gunshots, sound like a handgun. Right there around the house before you get into the curve there, first thing I drive, well, that's on the bank. I'm not sure if that's where it was coming from, that's where they said sound like it's coming from.
2: Damn.

0: Evet.
1: Kime göre ulaşabilirsin 27 Kasım?
0: Good.
1: Going to be Foxtrot 650397. Say again, Foxtrot 650397.
2: Michael Quangelo won't be a case valid. Negative NCI, I think it.
1: Simple. Four hour, bingo.
2: 400.
1: I've got one female in the car, custody. I'm going to be transporting her to the office. Mileage is 102-376, 102-376. If you don't care, call that caller back and ask him, did he actually see her go in this house or not? Because she's got some items here that does not belong to her, Timbor.
2: Jesus.
1: $600, maybe I'm only 1060.
2: 1424.

0: 400. Go ahead, 400. 400, I got that call back on the phone. She advised that she never witnessed her going into the residence just around the pool area and towards the back corner of the house. Go ahead.
1: Okay, 10-4. I've got her here. We'll try to figure out what to do with her.
0: 10-4.
1: And she's a little bit unstable. Kind of just left that there and left field by herself.
0: Evil.

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1: You can show both units 37.
2: Probably when they go, going to have a traffic stop here at the car wash on West Virginia, 637-779-ALPHA. Say again, 637-779-A-ALPHA.
0: 1433.

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1: Short 1035, where'd you say he's at?
0: I'm on Library Street.
1: Jesus.

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1: Can I get the response back on that 28, please?
0: Justin or Kasich on the Gilbert 2017 Ford expires 6 of 26, negative NCIC, go ahead.

0: Probably one thing here. Do we have an address on that 28, please?
1: Gilbert, 242 Perry Drive, Gilbert.

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0: 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When courtesy rides, they had insurance, so she did lend it to her as a fixed.
1: Team 4.

0: 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V2-92480.
1: Timothy Tinker, Princeton, Mercer County, 2002 Ford F-350. It says that expired 7/23, negative NCIC. Go ahead.
0: 10-4. I'm down here at the fire department on 65.
1: 14-46.
2: Well, both vehicles are going to be in the slow lane. It's 119 headed towards Belfry. Probably going to need a wrecker for one of them. I want to see if Unit 2 is going to need a wrecker.
1: Okay, where is he at 47 when he came?

0: 45, it's now turning 46 on 119, right in front of Pike Central High School. We've got troopers on scene, female, complaining of back pain or an ADMS.
1: Pike Central, 5.

0: Main Street, hold.
1: CMVA, one patient complaining of back pain.
2: Wonder if he's on file.
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0: We're in the town of Dunbar. We're exactly from City Hall. We're helping you.
1: Gonna be in the old middle school. You go to the bottom of the mountain, turn left, and then just drive out, you'll see the old middle school, correct?
0: Yes, what's your

0: Jackson, Tennessee. It's showing a 2004 Chevy Avalanche racing 531 of 21. Verify free.
1: Hey, 4 Kilo Code. I'm 44 of that. Mouth calling.

EMS call, 214 North Johnson Bottom Road, 214 North Johnson Bottom Road. Got a Morris Casey, 76-year-old male, falling in the floor, poking out of his head. And he's unresponsive. It's going to be a brick house with a green roof. Caller advised that she's not with him. However, his brother is en route. She's advising if no one's there, go to the garage door. I think Chris Robart's door should come open and go to the steps.

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1: Sir, I can call the Amtrak service. 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
1: Charlie 472.
2: Traffic.
1: 10-4 theft complaint, 10107 State Highway 1056 at McCarter. The call is going to be Mary Whitley Brake.
2: 10-4, go ahead.
1: She's advising she had two walkers outside of her apartment building. Now they're missing. She's wanting to make contact with her.

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1: Second.
0: The car is a Vivian Hall. She's driving. Her sister passed away last day in Ellicottville. Her 2006 Ford Explorer was stolen sometime between yesterday and today. She's wanting someone to make contact with her.

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0: Hello, Western Virginia 27, you're ready, take place.
1: Okay.
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1: Mary Buchanan, Basin, valid 14 points. 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

0: Good.
1: Are you still on St. Louis 4546?
0: That's 10-4. Go ahead.
1: 10-4. By chance, you happen to see CNC Wrecker go by. Their public service, they're advising they don't see you there in 119. They're there to get the second vehicle.
0: I haven't seen them, but they'll come to the top of the hill. They're Pike Central, they'll see us.

69 Carlberg Road at Virgin Break. Ten for a female advising, she came to pick up her kids from her sister-in-law. There was a male outside screaming at him, cursing. He's wearing jeans and no shirt. As there are small children walking up and down the road, she's concerned for the safety as well. Go ahead.

Unit 563 still has a 30-minute ETA. Plus, if you could take out fire to respond also.

The 66 Ashcroft Farmer's Flat, they said you could take this. 872, well, 65, health and wellness, 90 females, short of breath, altered mental status. 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

that Jeremiah Bailey, Gilby's 11-5-09, take him over to CDW's office, right for a few miles. I can see how things make.

0: That is going to be the one in Agritech. Oh.
1: The one when you came off of 119 there around the Bay Domingo, Colgrove.
0: Copy.

0: 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So again, 544-066 A Alpha.
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0: 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Good.
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1: 10-14, show me 98 off that 45. If you don't care, can you email me a copy of that CAD, please?

Station, Domingo 911. This is Rob, Transportation, Domingo County Schools. I've got a bus wreck with no injuries over in War Eagle. I'm going to need police and ambulance.

0: on the bus?
1: There's one student on the bus. He's a small Colorado truck who's hit my bus head on. Doesn't appear to be any injuries in the Colorado, but I'll need EMS and police. Possibly a wrecker. My mechanics are on the way right now, and I'll be in route just a few. But again, no injuries. This also is all the way down into the War Eagle, almost down to the end. It's single lane road down in there, so it's going to be a little tricky getting in. We'll be available by radio and also by cell phone if you need us.
0: Okay, thank you.

0: all bases 1600 units, all bases 1600 units. CT is respond War Eagle, MBC, vehicle versus school bus. CT is respond War Eagle, MBC, vehicle versus school bus, tow time 1558.
1: They call War Eagle, vehicle versus school bus.
2: The vehicle is not even registered to your caller or the deceased. I've advised her to the county attorney, reference administrator over the estate. The vehicle is actually listed in someone else's name. I advise them once they got the administrator over the estate, they could then file unauthorized use. I'm 98.

0: You gave me a description of the cop. I didn't really, couldn't really copy this. Go ahead.
1: Going to be located near the end of War Eagle. It's going to be a vehicle versus a school bus. School bus has one student on it. No injuries reported.
0: Where's the cop?

0: 1894, this is going to be located near the end of, near the end of War Eagle. It's going to be a vehicle versus a school bus. One student on the school bus, no injuries reported.
1: 10-4.

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1: 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Go ahead.
0: Yeah, well.
2: 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On the 10-10 signal 1.

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1: 10-4, 4-1. War Eagle Mountain, it's up War Eagle, the holler War Eagle.

0: Boar Eagle.
1: Yeah, 10-4, I advise that it was almost at the end of War Eagle.
0: 10-4, that's my bad. I thought you said War Eagle Mountain. We'll mark the mountain down our side. We'll be over War Eagle just in a minute.

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0: 7-8, they're 2 miles. 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Still in parent.
1: 2-4.
0: Post-Canada. 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
1: You have law enforcement. Thank you. Call Chatterley.
2: Okay.
1: You have law enforcement. Thank you. Call War Eagle. Vehicle versus school bus.
3: Mango.
1: Go ahead.
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4: Go ahead.
1: Can you relay to the stat truck coming how to get to War Eagle?
4: Ten four, I'm gonna have a member here do that. I think we just showed up on scene. Hold on 1 second, Mango. Tow truck 55 on scene.

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0: Stack 55, 1600 units on thing. 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I'm not real familiar.
1: Yes, whenever you come over Islam Mountain, you'll come to a church on your right. Right after that church, there'll be a holler, Brushy Fork Mountain, I'm pretty sure is what it's called. Cross that holler and just keep coming. You'll see it down there next to the
0: Where I gotta get turned around. I'm about 2 miles from that turn off on Rushing Fork. Be there shortly.

0: It's been online, bro. 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
1: You in that little truck over there?
0: I don't believe so, James. I've got one patient here with glass in their arm. And we're going to have a record for sure for this bus, but if you want to bring the truck over here, you can, but whatever you think. It's
1: 28 Mingo.
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0: Code 65 to Mingus. Blast hit his arm and complaining was back, and we're going to need a record service.
1: They've got one to take a plate of back pain and glass in his arm.
2: Patient.
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1: Just asking about Colorado truck. 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
0: Negative. Negative. They advise just need the probably the big one for the school bus. School bus only.
1: Cancel.

0: 10-4, we just received a call back from Ms. Collette in reference to her ID. She missed the call. 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
1: Yeah.

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1: Right on Kentucky 47 for me. 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

0: thing in your two-door vehicle registered to an Ethan Allen. 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It expires 1/31/27. Kimball on the entrance. 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
1: You can clear all 800 units from this thing.
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0: 10-4, it was showing up on the truck that it was low, but Justin checked and said it was alright, but I don't know, it might just be a fifth or something, it was showing low on the truck.
1: Yeah, we are. I've been learning just a minute.
0: 10-4, right there in front of the Goodman's. You'll see sitting in the road here. It's around the curve, so it's kind of watch. It's on, you know, it's come down the mountain and come straight like you're going toward the river, and you'll see it's in the road.

0: 6-0-1, 6-0-9. Yeah, more Eagles.
1: Yeah, 10-4. Come off the mountain and come down the water like you're going toward the river. Or right here in front of the Goodman's around the curve. You'll see sitting in the road.
0: 10-4.
1: And be careful.

0: second portion of. Six zero, Adam Frank Lincoln, 360, Adam Frank Lincoln.
1: Philip Little, Mount Sterling, expiration 131.27. Morning, Jeff.
0: Yeah.
1: Cycle 7702.

0: 70, 75, probably.
1: Yeah, Mama got to a 1988, and there's two a spawn that's been laying in the driveway for around 24 hours. Good.
0: Careful.

0: Tango E Mobile Enforcement, take a call, War Eagle, vehicle versus school bus.
1: 717, nigga.
0: Good.
1: Good, your truck.
0: Almost to the end of War Eagle, and is a van, had a vehicle hit a school bus. School bus had one student inside of it. EMS is on scene, got one patient complaining of back pain and glass in his arm, requesting law enforcement.
1: 10-4, just now come out.
0: Negative, this call's been pending for an hour and 5 minutes. I've put it out probably about 5 or 6 times.
1: Cancel. Just let them know I got an hour and a half ETA.
0: Cancel.
2: Go ahead, Mango.
0: Law enforcement's got an hour and a half ETA, so they're out.
2: 10-4, thank you, man.

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1: Yeah, 3502, Mingo.
0: Response for 540929 Alpha comes back to a Joshua Thomas of Gilbert. Should appear on a 2012 Chevy Cruze. Status expired. Expired 5 of 26. Clear NCIC.
1: Okay.

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1: 10-4, thank you. Domingo School of Transportation, Domingo 911.
2: Go ahead, sir.
1: This is Rob Transportation. Do we have a wrecker headed this way for the bus?
2: 10-4 and law enforcement. Law enforcement's got about an hour, hour and a half ETA, but they're both in route.
1: Copy that. They said they won't need one for the vehicle. So, but we'll need one big enough for a bus. Is EMS on its way too?
2: EMS is on scene.
1: Awesome. Thank you very much.
2: Okay.
0: 10-4, thank you. 1709.

0: P417013.
1: What you got in War Eagle?
0: P416, we had a school bus and Colorado truck in VC. We have 717 en route, also EMS and fires on scene. Hanover Record Service is also en route.
1: Damn, for when did this come out?
0: One hour and 17 minutes ago.
1: Nice.

0: Zernagy.
1: Go ahead, sir.
0: Hey, can you ask fire units on scene of that Glory to West wreck? If it's closer to the river or the mountain.
1: I know they advise EMS to go over War Eagle Mountain and turn up Brushy Fork Mountain.
0: I'll figure out if it's quicker than me to go down the railroad tracks or just go down towards this thing.
1: 10-4, sir, stand by.

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1: 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Go ahead.
0: We're closer to the riverside.
1: Temple.
2: Hey, Tom. 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Thanks, sir.
1: You're welcome.

That's 10-4. Whenever you can go 98, I've got a 45 over here at American Vintage Barber. I'll be over in Cold Run. They're pulled off to the side in the parking lot as of this time. There appears to be no injuries, but...

0: one of the just down past the McDonald's on the left hand side. That 10-4 should be a great Ford Fusion and a white GMC SUV. They pulled off in the parking lot down there in between that little plaza and the car shop. 10-4.
1: I'll see if I can locate them. I'm not 100% sure where that's at, but I'll see.

0: Hey, Kyle. Break for 10-4-7-2 Kentucky. Robert Four Paul 765. Robert Four Paul 765. That'll be unit 1.
1: Sample.

0: check.
1: Can you copy Kentucky 47 for Unit 1?
0: What?
1: It's going to be V Victor 9 Nora 668. That's going to be Unit 147. Break for Unit 247. V Victor 9 in Nora 668. Go ahead.
0: Or I'm not getting anything back on it.
1: That's 10-4. Break for Unit 2.
0: Okay.
1: But Unit 2 is going to be 824 William X-Ray Sam. That should come back on a white GMC.

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0: 406-435-819, call 06-435-819. That'll be operator unit 1.
1: Medicine 4, comes back to Anthony Page of prison for driver status and force, no restrictions. Got a couple priors, clear 29.
0: Yeah, 4 model.
2: 39-5. Copy operator unit 1. P-Paul 25-025-112. Rick. 10-4. Operator of unit 2 is going to be K-King 00-412-613. Good.
1: Okay. Well, that second 47 that came back on a white 2017 GMC Acadia, Mitchell Lowe or Amanda Lowe of Hatfield, expiration 12/31/26, 10-4 and insurance break.
2: Good.
1: 10-4, first OLN comes back to Maria Perez, cycle permit status, showing intermediate license holder in force, no restrictions, priors, clear 29, break. And comes back to Amanda Lowe of Hatfield, and she's in force, restrictions, corrected lenses, no priors, clear 29.
2: Nice.

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2: 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Good.
3: Comes back on a 2017 Ford to Darnell Justice of Hurley, Virginia.
2: Before that's going to be the vehicle, that's going to be unit 1 that 47 I ran evidently doesn't belong on it. I'll be out here for a few.

0: West Virginia, George 29077. George 29077. Also wait for a rental vehicle.
1: Yeah, well, that comes back to Stephen Jacob Cicchetti of Del Barton, West Virginia. He's enforced no restrictions prior to clear 29. Go ahead with it.
0: Then, 1, Charles, 4, Boy, John, William, David, George, 2, George, Lincoln, 2, 4, 7, 3, 9, 7. Can you repeat?
1: That's negative. Same.

0: April.
1: Go ahead.
0: Now I've got another van. This will be Unit 2.
1: Go ahead.
0: Victor, press that. 4, Tom, 1, Charles, 1, Adam, King, 7, Paul, Union, 1, 7, 7, 3, 6, 7.
1: Take that out of.
0: I hope these two I just gave you got temporary tags. This one here got a safety inspection for 26, looks like West Virginia.
1: Drew, Tennessee, in the 2016 white Jeep to Jennifer Burke, Chapel Hill, Tennessee. Showing the year expired back in 2016. There's nothing newer on the registration, right?
0: Go ahead.
1: Okay, four. That's the last one here. The 23 Toyota Camry to Austin Bryan in Chapmanville, West Virginia. Expiration 5/1/27. Verify proof.
0: Jim, 4.

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1: 45, 45.

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1: I'll change it.
0: Not much.

0: 716, and you have Zulu FM rushing. Okay, 10-4. I'll turn on the brush, you know.
1: Ten four, sir.

0: some wildlife units, and they.
1: Is there a brushy fork over in War Eagle? There's one at the bottom of the mountain here. I came up here and it's a dirt road. I don't see a bus coming up through here.
2: You'll go over War Eagle Mountain. When you get to the bottom mountain, you'll see a brushy fork mountain. That's where you turn up at.
1: Okay, 10-4. I'm going to have to get turned around up here somewhere. I can at brush you hit the bottom of the mountain. And I swing over the Alabama mountain.
2: 10-4, they said it's something about a church. When you get to the bottom of the mountain, you'll see a church, and that's where the turn off is.
1: There is a church that hit the bottom of the mountain on this side, but there must be another one over on the other side, too.
2: Stand by, I'll connect you to the fire department. They can give you further.
3: Yes, sir, officer, is Rushy Fork Tavern.
1: Yeah, I'm not here now. I don't see a bus or anything.
3: You don't come over.
2: Yeah.

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1: C9 5 C9 1098,
0: place your board. Straight down in the
2: War
0: Eagle. Rouse the mountain.
3: 716, you call me.

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0: Team.
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0: 26 0 4, we're in route.
1: 10-4. The address is 862 Moses Fork. Caller states it's a male on a four-wheeler. They think he's overdosing. He has went unresponsive. Eight, six, two, Moses Fork. Says right as you come off Dingus Mountain at the end of the Horseshoe Curve.
0: Yeah, that's 10-4. I'm familiar. Also, Burdenville 900 is dispatching as well. They were with us with Cop Info.
1: Ten-4.

complaint. They've had their vehicle broken into on the side of the roadway. They've asked whoever it was, possibly injured themselves. They should have some DNA in the front seat.

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1: 4098 with Valley RX, right?
0: Yes.
1: Give me a few minutes and I'll update the cab with the necessary information.
0: Yeah.

0: Seeker 2.
1: With us at this time, he has been Narcan. Do you have long area for everybody here?
0: Your traffic was pretty broken. I heard that you, Administer Narcan, and law enforcement is on the way there.
1: Yeah, he's conscious at this time. He's highly combative right now, though. Law enforcement's in the area. That'd be great.
2: They're not in the area, but they are en route.
1: Okay, you have EMS in there as well?
2: Yeah, 10-4, they were responding from East Rome.
1: Okay, just let him know he is. He's conscious at this time. He's highly, highly combative. We've got like 4 or 5 people trying to control him a little bit. But he's wanting to fight everybody.
2: Fire department on scene advised they Narcan this individual. He's conscious, alert, very combative.
3: Day 4, I'm just a few minutes out.
2: K-1827. Law enforcement, he's just a few minutes out.
3: Day 4.

0: Okay, but that was damn ass that he's had, right? He's just probably come by out of it this time.
1: Okay. 602, I did not copy all of your traffic. Try again.
0: You copy me there?
1: People.
0: Okay, let EMS know he's had, four milligram doses of Narcan. Said he is, he's conscious, very out of combative at this time.
1: Four milligrams of Narcan, correct?
0: 10-4. Four milligram doses, total of 16 milligrams on board at this time.
1: Ten four, sir.

0: Mango 44. Go ahead. Can you copy me better now?
1: 10-4.
0: The patient has received four milligram doses of Narcan. He's alert, conscious, very combative. Law enforcement's almost on scene.

0: investigation all it.
1: Damn.
0: House 805, that's Marshall Branch.

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2: 297 Miller Lane, 297 Miller Lane. We call Miller Lane, Spin Shot. Go ahead.
1: Yeah.

0: I'm at Iowa en route. Give me more info so you get it.
1: 4037, still public service. Advised her husband's been shot. There's blood everywhere. It's going to be a Ricky Cheney subject.

0: bank shot. We're gonna turn on Old Millard Highway, turn on the Wall Street, and Millard Lane's gonna be right there.
1: Yeah, well, I appreciate it. Just when you get the info, just see if there's anyone else involved or self-inflicted. Yeah, I'm coming up Boggy Mountain. Once I get there, I'll let you know anything else. Yeah, well, I appreciate it.

Coast Lifeguard, Octopus Lifeguard. We have a GLMS call, 297 Miller's Lane, 297 Miller's Lane. 59 Oakdale, Ricky Cheney has been shot. There's blood everywhere. We do have a trooper in route.

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1: Okay.
0: Contact you back to this low for a check. If you don't care, will you signal 6 the caller?
1: 10-4-5, I'll take this other cat down just now. I'm getting information off of it.

0: I have fire department signal fix me. 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I say 182. I'm going to put a 10-3. You can probably signal 8 that, right? Hey, we're good.
1: Texas, whoever the on duty is, see if they want me to work it or what they want.

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0: 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It's going to be a West Virginia County Charlie Yankee 4247.

0: Pues ya.
1: First one's gonna be Echo 7, 8, 1, 3, 4, 6.

0: Okay.
1: 10-4, sir. Grant, I'm also going to put a medicated.
0: Okay, we're at number 28.
1: Go ahead, you want me to keep your roof back on him, other one?
0: Negative. As long as they come back to the last name Robert and a Compton, just attach them.
1: Team 4, go ahead with the other.
0: 28 is going to be 429785 Alpha.

0: Good. Brent back for 429-785-ALPHA. Joshua or Sheena Thompson of Panther comes back expired 426. Clearing Sky C.
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0: 6909-6901. I'm just letting you know I got turned around. I'm heading out of here. Did you go ahead and clear up?
1: No, we're sitting up here at the church trying to help Michael.
0: Temple, I got turned around down here. I'm heading your way.

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0: 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Negative, but I will. I was going to let you do it. I'll clear. 609 to Mingo.
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Southwest Lifeguard, Southwest Lifeguard, we have a possible 1046 right around 77 East Rev, that bottom, on crash station, right around 77 East Rev, that bottom in Elkhorn.

0: 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We're going to be loading just for the RH. 22 should be clear in a few minutes.
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